0: Very nice, boys. Boys, that's a fucking laugh. Yeah, you insensitive bastard. I'm feeling pouring my soul out here. Don't be clanking fucking trash can lids and behind me, for Christ's sake. It's a heartfelt moment. It's like fucking working on Sesame Street.
1: Oh, I see how it is without me. Sorry. Put it on fire.
2: Hey, Toast, grab a temperature.